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Tell me, dear, are you lost? Oh, Lord, Lord, Lord. I wonder. You know, someone said, the world's a stage and each must play a part. Oh God. Oh man, that thing. And I had no cause to dodge. Baby.

0: it Fahrenheit or centigrade.
1: They give you fever when you kiss them. Fever, if you live, you learn. 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What a lovely way to burn. What a lovely way to burn.
0: Yeah.

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1: 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I'm all about that bass, no trouble.
0: Bo.
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0: Bo.
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0: De muziek van Bo.
3: De omroep van de Bollenstreek.